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2: I'm still only in Saigon. Every time I think I'm gonna wake up back in the jungle. When I was home after my first tour was over.
3: I like to do it, I like to do it, I like to do it, I like to do it, I like to do it, I like to do it, I like to do it, I like to do it, I like to do it, I like to do it, I like to do it, I like to do it, I like to do it, I like to do it, I like to do it, I like to do it, I like to do it, I like to do it, I like to do it, I like to do it, I like to do it, I like to do it, I like to do it, I like to do it, I like to do it, I like to do it, I like to do it, I like to do it, I like to do it, I like to do it, I like to do it, I like to do it, I like to do it, I like to do it, I like to do it, I like to do it, I like to do it, I like to do it, I like to do it, I like to do it, I like to do it, I like to do it, I like to do it, I like to do it, I like to do it, I like to do it, I like to do it, I like to do it, I like to do it, I like to do it, I like to do it, I like to do it, I like to do it, I like to do it, I like to do it, I like to do it, I like to do it, I like to do it, I like to do it, I like to do it, I like to do it, I like to do it, I like to do it,

0: When I was home after my first tour, every time I think I'm gonna wake up back in the jungle, when I was home after my first tour, it was worse.
1: I live my life, I don't know. Fuck yourself, I live.